Jesus tonight. Did you come with your victory then tonight? I can't hear you. The certain side is the winning side. Hey, there is victory. And the Spirit to our defense tonight. I got it. Wait. Can I congratulate you ahead? Can I congratulate you ahead of what is to come? Congratulations. Promotion. Your marriage. And your baby. It will still happen though. Oh, it's a declaration. Are you ready to catch it?

We have a few minutes. Are you ready to dance into your prophecy? Are you ready to dance into your prophecy? Come on, come on, come on, come on. Put your hands together. Hey! Can you help me congratulate 10 persons beside you? Tell them I congratulate you in advance. Ay, ay, ay, ay, ay.

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0: miracles happening in your name. 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Angels bow before your throne. Miracles happening in your name. What am I in God you are? Angels bow before your throne.
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Stay.

0: Christ, act of power.
1: Yes, sir.
0: Christ, the act of power.
1: Yes, sir.
0: That's the minister.
1: Yes, sir.
0: Members, power flowing. Before you know it, it closed down.
1: Yes,
0: and you have prayed and prayed and prayed. Walk close my ministry. I will help you because you refuse to join them.
1: Amen.
0: I saw Pastor Victor. I saw Pastor Frank.
1: Yes,
0: they're your friends.
1: Yes,
0: they went somewhere, came back. Their ministry start booming. Yes. Members flow.
1: Yes.
0: They'll call you to join them. He said no.
1: Yes.
0: And you were doing good. He said, I'm doing good. I don't need the power to do it.
1: Yes.
0: They went back to their oven, used the witchcraft to close your church.
1: Yes.
0: So that you won't be doing well, telling them you are doing good. They close it so that you will call them, help me. And it just they close the ministry. You refuse to call them.
1: Yes.
0: You prefer to suffer.
1: Please.
0: I will help you. To join them.
2: Tell
0: your neighbor, don't join them.
2: That's what I have news or Joha. That's what I have news or Jimmy.
0: One another.
2: Now look,
0: Pastor Victor.
2: Pastor Victor.
0: We're members.
2: He has members.
0: And they
2: are dancing.
0: For my own members. Pastor Frank, you were members.
2: They were rejoicing.
0: Oh, we're members.
2: Lift up your hands.
0: Any
2: pastor that you are taking his church by tomorrow.
0: With the hope God saw again.
2: Will not be for him to save you.
0: And
2: there's a God that is watching.
0: For all one when they are
2: and you press with that charm.
0: And maybe
2: there's a deity that is watching.
0: Any day you job a pastor. Pastor nigga.
2: When you look at your forehead.
0: Get nigga to boy.
2: Let God in that heaven strike him dead. Let God in that heaven strike him dead.
0: I will help you because of you to join the pastors to go and get it.
2: They
0: just close your church. I am no wicked.
2: People
0: call me all sort of names. I'm not interested.
2: Where
0: it matters more, if I don't have God, or if I have skeleton in my cupboard, if I have another God except God, I will be interested in what you are saying. As far as it's God, I don't care. Whatever I'm doing today, God is backing me up. The only way to save is what I will do. I will break record. You come back and tell us. For the minister to stand again, those two pastors that went to witchcraft coven to close their ministry to disgrace you. If I'm from God, today is Friday. If two of them are alive by Saturday, tell them I'm fake.
1: Amen.
0: If on Friday, two pastors shall die.
1: Amen.
0: Your ministry will stand again.
1: Amen.
0: I'm expecting you next week to tell us what happened. Can't wait.
2: To Friday in Abia, Pastor Abonja will be in job with
0: anger, I prophesy. Any man who has visited any church and sowed any seed in that church against you, or visited a native doctor and called your name and sowed it against you, now Jesus,
1: amen.
0: He'll join you by next week, I will say,
3: I'm gonna get you.

0: for fornication, but you're not great. Both of you had an issue and it challenged you. Since that time, there's a moving object in your body. This is like 2 weeks now. You have gone to the hospital. Your breathing is not balanced. You are there. I've seen your face.
1: Tu avais un problème avec ton voisin. 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
0: He has been asking you out.
2: Yes, Daddy, you are right.
0: Eh?
2: You are right, sir.
0: I want to thank God you didn't agree to that. So there's an object moving.
2: Yes.
0: Entering your chest.
2: Yes.
0: Eh?
2: Yes.
0: And you are taking a lot of drink. So yes. Many things.
2: Yes, medication.
0: And your body cannot balance.
2: You are right.
0: That man is an Ogboni man. What I want to do for you now is just back to sender.
1: Ce que je veux faire pour toi maintenant, c'est le retour à l'expéditeur.
0: And this would have led to another thing. I want to pray for you. Any occultic man in your yard, once it is 7 p.m., their breath will cease.

0: But why did you not tell your husband?
1: I'm afraid.
0: Why are you afraid? Because he will tell you that both of you have slept together already.
1: That is true, Daddy.
0: Some men are like that, it's true.
1: That is true.
0: Because you tell them to separate, they say, I don't lie to me. You want to lie to me? You think I don't know? Huh? That thing will not do you again. Let's appeal on time here. Nice, back to sender.

0: There is a sister of yours you brought to the house.
1: Exactly.
0: Her name is Carol.
1: That is her name.
0: I don't want to hide anything from you. It's a sad news. Send her away.
1: Why, sir?
0: You know why I said she send her away?
1: No.
0: A lot is going on in that house that you don't know.
1: Jesus Christ.
0: She's behaving as if she's not well.
1: Exactly. Exactly.
0: She's pregnant.
1: Yes.
0: She's pregnant for your husband. Let me know how. Il
2: a passé de ta chose toi, elle s'appelle Carol. 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
3: Carol, her sister is pregnant for her husband. It is of God's advantage that she sent her away.
0: Wait. Wait.
4: Imagine. Wait.
0: Wait.
4: Wait.
0: I want to tell her what she doesn't even know. This thing, when they talk so, it be like what it did for our family blood, because there is something that you don't even know.
4: Exactly.
0: There is, your cousin was living with you.
4: Yes.
0: Her name is Margaret.
4: That's her name.
0: Eh?
4: Yes, sir.
0: Margaret and Tassi.
4: Yes,
0: eh? You relate to her from your mama side.
4: Yes, from my mother's
0: her
4: side.
0: Her mother and your mother are the same mother.
4: Exactly.
0: You are crying over this one that is pregnant for your husband, but that one has a baby girl for your husband. Because that thing is what is dragging the husband back. Everything that the man is doing, that is what is dragging the man back. He's losing money, losing everything.

single mother, each of them working. What can they visit me? Oh, boy, they can't wait. You go on with your care, well. I don't want to go away now. Oh, I'm going to get my life. Nobody will accept you in the boat except your husband. Oh, they don't got a game when you. Oh, they are buying Africa. Oh, I'm going to be a judge. Oh, I'm going to get you. Oh, I'm going to be a person. Turn one into Caleb. So, say any man that will accept you the way you are. Your husband, any boyfriend, any single father will reject you and pick another woman. You will be alone in the night. You wake up, nobody will say, how are you? When you dress fine with powder, nobody will tell you you are beautiful. It even see, no, what a single mother got.

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I hope you were richly blessed. Tune in, same time, same station, next Sunday for another wonderful episode.

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1: Entertainment.
0: Now. It's time to

0: name of the Father, and of the Son, and of the Holy Spirit.
1: Amen.
0: The angel of the Lord declared unto Mary,
1: and she conceived of the Holy Spirit.
0: Hail Mary, full of grace, the Lord is with you. Blessed are you among women, and blessed is the fruit of thy womb, Jesus.
1: Holy Mary, Mother of God, pray for us sinners now and at the hour of our death. Amen.
0: Behold the handmaid of the Lord.
1: Be it done unto me according to thy word.
0: Hail Mary, full of grace, the Lord is with you. Blessed are you among women. Blessed is the fruit of thy womb, Jesus.
1: Holy Mary, Mother of God, pray for us sinners now and at the hour of our death. Amen.
0: And the Word was made flesh
1: and dwelt among us.
0: Hail Mary, full of grace, the Lord is with you. Blessed are you among women, and blessed is the fruit of thy womb, Jesus.
1: Holy Mary, Mother of God, pray for us sinners now and at the hour of our death.
0: Pray for us, O Holy Mother of God,
1: that we may be made worthy of the promises of Christ.
0: Let us pray. Pour forth, we receive thee, O Lord, thy grace into our hearts, that we, to whom the incarnation of Christ, thy Son, was made known by the message of an angel, may by his passion and cross be brought to the glory of his resurrection, through the same Christ our Lord. Amen. May the divine assistance remain always with us.
1: And may the souls of the faithful departed through the mercy of God rest in peace. Amen.
0: The Lord be with you.
1: And with your spirit.
0: May Almighty God bless you, the Father, and the Son, and the Holy Spirit.
1: Amen.
0: Peace be with you all.
1: And with your spirit.
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1: Hello listeners, this is Zander's News in Brief. I am Victor Samuel and you are the headlines. 2027, INEC assures Nigerians of electoral integrity. 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Presidency. Finally, Lookman sets AFCON qualifiers target for Eagles. The news in details. The Independent National Electoral Commission has assured Nigerians of its commitment to electoral integrity ahead of 2027 general elections. The INEC chairman, Professor George Amepitan-San, gave the assurance on Saturday while presiding over operations at the Commission's National Situation Room at its headquarters in Abuja. According to a statement issued and signed by the Chief Press Secretary and Media Advisor to the INEC chairman, Adedayo Oketola, Amepitan said operational bottlenecks identified before the by-elections held in Gombe, Kano, Bauchi and Delta State were swiftly addressed. In his words, our primary mandate in the Situation Room is monitoring and proactive crisis resolution. Elsewhere, the governing body of the Jehovah Witness said the assembled members can decide, according to their conscience, whether to accept red blood cells, white blood cells, plasma, or platelets from another person during medical treatment. The organization disclosed these in a statement held by the World Headquarters in Warwick, New York, and published on its official website on Friday. According to the statement, the decision to accept red cells, white cells, plasma, platelets from another person's blood is a matter of personal conscience. It added that individual witnesses must also decide whether to donate blood specifically for the purpose of providing components or fractions for another person's medical treatment. On the business front, the federal government will receive the first batch of 500 compressed natural gas stations by the end of October as part of effort to expand CNG infrastructure across the country. Executive Chairman of the Presidential Compressed Natural Gas Initiative, Ismail Ahmed, disclosed this on Saturday, adding that another 500 stations will subsequently be ordered, bringing the total number of stations being procured to 1,000. The development follows President Bola Tinubu's directive in August for the rollout of additional 500 CNG refueling stations nationwide, alongside 500 stations previously ordered by the Midstream and Downstream Gas Infrastructure Fund. Tinubu said expansion was aimed at helping Nigerians benefit from lower transportation costs, particularly for intrastate travel. Behind the news is sport, as Ademola Lookman says the Super Eagles are determined to begin the 2027 African Cup of Nations qualifying campaign with victories over Madagascar and Guinea-Bissau, despite expecting difficult encounters. The whole team is looking forward to it. Two very important games are approaching, and the opponents are, of course, difficult to face. We are looking forward to winning these two games. That is the news as edited by Ima Bisoye. Before we go, take a look at the headlines. 2027, INEC assures Nigerians of electoral integrity. Federal government to receive 500 CNG stations in October presidency, and finally, Lookman sets AFCON qualifiers targets for Eagles. Victor Samuel, thank you for listening.

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0: No. It's done with me.

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Yes! Yes!

0: if from doing the will of God, he's here with me. That one we must know. And so that's why Matthew 1:21-23.
1: And she will bring forth a son, and you shall call his name Jesus, for he will save his people from their sins. So all this was done that it might be fulfilled which was spoken by the Lord through the prophet, saying, Behold, the virgin shall be with child, and bear a son, and they shall call his name Emmanuel, which is translated, God with us.
0: Which is translated, God with us. God with us, if we are with him, right now, at this very moment. And we will see that in all the scriptures. And so that's why in Galatians 4:19, it

0: open the door of our heart. And they now keep all the commandments of God. They have God in them and they are in God. When one dies to self completely and his daily rises with him, behold, the kingdom of God is within that person, which means God is in that person. Unless the person decides to separate himself from God, God is with that person presently. That's what grace is all about. That's what baptism has for salvation. Luke 17, verses 20 to 21, please.
1: Luke 17, 20 to 21. Now when he was asked by the Pharisees when the kingdom of God would come, he answered them and said, the kingdom of God does not come with observation. Now will they say, see here, see there, for indeed the kingdom of God is within you.
0: Well, indeed the kingdom of God, the king, is within you. So the king is within you if actually you do what the king has commanded that we do. We must get that. When one dies to self completely and is risen with him, behold, he's in them. One who denies self daily carries his cross of perfect obedience unto righteousness is righteous. And righteousness is the image of God. That means the Spirit of God is in that person. He has Jesus Christ in him, the hope of that glory, the glorification of God, everlasting life. That's exactly what Christ tried to make sure we understand clearly in verses 24-25.
1: John 5:24-25. Most assuredly I say to you, he who hears my word and believes in him who sent me has everlasting life, and shall not come into judgment, but has passed from death into life. Most assuredly I say to you, the hour is coming and now is, when the dead will hear the voice of the Son of God. Those who hear will live.
0: So don't live, and anyone who has passed from judgment to life, from death to life, that individual has God in him. The person is resurrected from death to life. That's the one right now already. The Lord God is with the person, set free from sin. Whenever one is set free from sin and becomes a slave of God, then God is in that person and that person is in God. And so that's why the Bible tells us, today is today, you will be with me. He said, remember that script, today you will be with me. Means this, today you are with me. That's exactly what it is. Luke 23, verses 40 to 43.
1: Luke 23, verses 40 to 43. But the other, answering, rebuked him, saying, do you not even fear God, seeing you are under the same condemnation? Are we indeed justly? For we receive the due reward of our deeds. But this man has done nothing wrong. Then he said to Jesus, show me one kingdom. And Jesus said to him, assuredly I say to you, you will be with me.
0: Something we just all want. The Lord come, will come, that go. No, this is the time to make sure everything. And that's the same thing he told us. That guy, the short man, in Luke 19:10, he said, today salvation has come to you. Now, one thing I didn't say to Pastor Charles, because I saw it later on with the scriptures, the person who had the question sent. In Revelation, let us take Revelation 3:11.
1: Revelation 3:11.
0: Yes.
1: Behold, I am coming quickly. Hold fast what you have, and no one may take your crown.
0: Behold, I'm coming quickly. Think about that. I'm just getting Pastor Charles 22. Revelation 22, 12 to 13.
1: Revelation 22, 12 to 13. And behold, I am coming quickly, and my reward is with me, to give to everyone according to his work. I am the Alpha and the Omega, the end, the first and the last.
0: These scriptures were highlighting, Christ was highlighting with admonishment of the essence of time, which may come upon us suddenly. Then the imperative necessity and urgency for repentance and readiness. Also, it points to the impartiality of God's judgment. It's not talking about when it comes. It's telling you right now, readiness rules over time and fulfills expectation of his coming. If you are ready now, that is, you are doing everything he has asked you to do. He's with

0: the Lord. Readiness rules time. It fulfills expectation of his coming. Luke 12, 35 to 40.
1: Luke 12, 35 to 40. Let your waist be girded and your lamps burning. And you yourselves be like men who wait for their master, when he will return from the wedding, that when he comes and knocks, they may open to him immediately. Servants whom the master, when he comes, will find watching. Assuredly, I say to you that he will gird himself and have them sit down to eat and will come and serve them. Come in the third watch and find them so. Blessed are those servants. But know this, that if the master of the house had known what hour the thief would come, he would have watched and not allowed his house to be broken into. Therefore, you also be ready, for the Son of Man is coming at an hour you do not expect.
0: Telling you, he's coming. When he's talking about his coming, he's just prepare yourself, because you don't know what any moment, any time. So that is the second coming of the Lord. Means nothing to me. I want everybody to understand that right now. Right now, the Lord has come. It's for me to go after him with whatever and all I have. Do not worry about the future, because through this moment, this break we have right now, perfect the will of God. And let God worry about what will come and whatever that will happen. It's like somebody talking about rapture or rapture, whatever. Who cares how I will meet the Lord? As long as I meet the Lord, the only thing that matters for me right now is to make sure I'm prepared, I'm ready to meet the Lord, whether tonight or any second. Don't worry about how it's going to look like. Please, let us go for the meet and look at the fact the way. It is not going to help anybody. And that is something I'm attention. Because it tells you, if the master Eddie can come any time, it's up. If you are always bored and going about business, behold, he's always what at the disciples. Go and teach others to behold too, even to the end of the world. We need to make ourselves that God is always with us. Matthew 28:19-30, please.
1: Matthew 28:19-20. Go therefore and make disciples of all the nations, baptizing them in the name of the Father and of the Son and of the Holy Spirit, teaching them to observe all things commanded you. And lo, I am with them to the end of the age.
0: That's it. If it's with me, always, even to the end, then there is no, what God is trying to tell us, let's not worry about what to do and when he's going to do anything. Let's worry about what God has commanded us to do, and that is the only thing that's going to make a difference. And so that's why, remember we read this scripture millions of times, 2 Corinthians 13:5, examine yourself. Are you in the faith? Examine yourself before it is too late. Is Christ found in you? Is Christ in you now? Not where that's going to be in you later, or when it's going to come. If I dwell, that's good. If Jesus Christ dwells in me, then I have no need to bother, other than to ensure I never separate myself from him. Brothers and sisters, let us have that mentality. If it's in me, the most important thing right now is for Christ to be in me and I'm in him. Living a life that is righteous and blameless to in me, and then a vow never to separate myself from him. And that is all that is required. And that's true what? Endurance. And that's why he told us that if anyone endures and keeps my commandment to the end, then I will always be with him. Therefore, let us all repent now once for all. Once and for all. The Lord may see. So I found you. See, look at the scripture. Matthew 25, please. You can read 29 only.
1: Matthew 25:29. For to everyone who has, more will be given, and he will have abundance. But from him who does not have, even what he has will be taken away.
0: Therefore, we must keep watch over our readiness. The imperative audience of readiness is always be ready, no matter whatever happens. We must have readiness. You cannot keep watch over what you don't have. That's what the scripture means by work out your salvation with fear and trembling. Do not deceive yourself and never ever think that you have a right job. You always examine yourself carefully and correct what needs to be done. The King, Jesus Christ, surely must come. When? For me, right now. Right now. He is here with those who are fully with him. But it's others who are what? Seizing every breath

0: John 6, verse 37, please.
1: John 6, 37. All that the Father gives unto me, and those to me, I will by no means cast out.
0: As for us right now, this is all that my Father gives me. Let us go to him. And those who, in a way, will seek him with all their heart, of course they will find him. But hopefully they will be alive to fulfill that. But we don't know when that time. This is a super to please time. The Lord will come as a promise. He come. If not, but if we think up, we will find out. Then we'll be making big mistake because we don't, and the day it will happen. So let us make sure we are awake and do what is right before God before it is too late. May God Almighty, the creator of heaven and earth, give us that mind of urgency and understanding that now is the moment, the time, get it right. And anywhere, any moment that you don't have right, please get it right. We don't know when anything will happen. We have seen it, and we don't want that to happen to us. Let's stop worrying about what may come in the future. This is now is our time. Today, if you hear the word of God, Hebrews 3, 7, 8, do not hesitate and do not harden your heart. And do not begin to think, I have time for, you know, the Lord when he's coming. If you want it, if you do so with all your heart. And so, what actually the Spirit of God is speaking to me is for me to stop worrying about the future. Every one of us, you don't have the future, to be honest with you. Because what you're applying something you don't have. I've learned the future. He's the one. If we get there, we don't know. But now is the time to do that, which is right before God. And humble ourselves and do it. May God be with all of you and grant us that understanding to the extent that we may pursue eternal life now before it is too late. God bless.

0: You are richly by Dr. Emeka Uzurumba from Today Evangelicals. 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And may God bless you in all your endeavors. Have a nice Sunday.
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4: We just play the music. You took the approval.

What's that?

Let's rock out.

He's here! He's here! You can

What are you doing? What are you doing? What are you doing? What are you doing? What are you doing? What are you doing? What are you doing? What are you doing? What are you doing? What are you doing? What are you doing? What are you doing? What are you doing? What are you doing? What are you doing? What are you doing? What are you doing? What are you doing? What are you doing? What are you doing? What are you doing? What are you doing? What are you doing? What are you doing? What are you doing? What are you doing? What are you doing? What are you doing? What are you doing? What are you doing? What are you doing? What are you doing? What are you doing? What are you doing? What are you doing? What are you doing? What are you doing? What are you doing? What are you doing? What are you doing? What are you doing? What are you doing? What are you doing? What are you doing? What are you doing? What are you doing? What are you doing? What are you doing? What are you doing? What are you doing? What are you doing? What are you doing? What are you doing? What are you doing? What are you doing? What are you doing? What are you doing? What are you doing? What are you doing? What are you doing? What are you doing? What are you doing? What are you doing?

Ghostbusters, we need it!

Let's thank your beautiful hands for Jesus tonight. Did you come with your victory dance tonight? I can't hear it! The certain side is the winning side! I'm gonna come back to me. To come.

Don't.

this. Listen, are you ready to dance into your prophecy? Come on, come on, come on, come on. Put your hands together. Hey! Can you help me confessions beside you? Tell them I come back. Yeah. Let's go. Your mama and your baby, he's in our room. 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

0: the name of the Father, and of the Son, and of the Holy Spirit.
1: Amen.
0: The angel of the Lord declared unto Mary,
1: and she conceived of the Holy Spirit.
0: Hail Mary, full of grace, the Lord is with you. Blessed are you among women, and blessed is the fruit of thy womb, Jesus.
1: Holy Mary, Mother of God, pray for us sinners now and at the hour of our death. Amen.
0: Behold the handmaid of the Lord.
1: Be it done unto me according to thy word.
0: Hail Mary, full of grace, the Lord is with you. Blessed are you among women, and blessed is the fruit of thy womb, Jesus.
1: Holy Mary, Mother of God, pray for us sinners now and at the hour of our death. Amen.
0: And the word was made flesh
1: and dwelt among us.
0: Hail Mary, full of grace, the Lord is with you. Blessed are you among women, and blessed is the fruit of thy womb, Jesus.
1: Holy Mary, Mother of God, pray for us sinners now and at the hour of our death. Amen.
0: Pray for us, O Holy Mother of God,
1: that we may be made worthy of the promises of Christ.
0: Let us pray.
1: Pour forth, we beseech thee, O Lord, thy grace into our hearts, that we, to whom the incarnation of Christ, thy Son, was made known by the message of an angel, made by his passion and cross, be brought to the glory of his resurrection, through the same Christ our Lord. Amen. May the divine assistance remain always with us.

0: the souls of the faithful departed, through the mercy of God, rest in peace.
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1: Hello listeners, this is Anders News in Brief. I am Victor Samuel and you are the headlines. 2027, INEC assures Nigerians of electoral integrity. Federal government to receive 500 CNG stations in October. Presidency. Finally, Lookman sets AFCON qualifiers target for Eagles. The news in details. The Independent National Electoral Commission has assured Nigerians of its commitment to electoral integrity ahead of 2027 general elections. The INEC chairman, Professor George Anupitan-San, gave the assurance on Saturday while presiding over operations at the Commission's National Situation Room at its headquarters in Abuja. According to a statement issued and signed by the Chief Press Secretary and Media Advisor to the INEC chairman, Adedayo Okezora, Anupitan said operational bottlenecks identified before the by-elections held in Gombe, Kano, Bauchi, and Delta State were swiftly addressed. In his words, our primary mandate in the Situation Room is monitoring and proactive crisis resolution. Elsewhere, the governing body of the Jehovah Witness said it has said its members can decide, according to their conscience, whether to accept red blood cells, white blood cells, plasma, or platelets from another person during medical treatment. The organization disclosed these in a statement held by the World Headquarters in Warwick, New York, and published on its official website on Friday. According to the statement, the decision to accept red cells, white cells, plasma, platelets from another person's blood is a matter of personal conscience. It added that individual witnesses must also decide whether to donate blood specifically for the purpose of providing components or fractions for another person's medical treatment. On the business front, the federal government will receive the first batch of 500 compressed natural gas stations by the end of October as part of the effort to expand CNG infrastructure across the country. Executive Chairman of the Presidential Compressed Natural Gas Initiative, Ismail Ahmed, disclosed this on Saturday, adding that another 500 stations will be ordered.

2018, the 2027 Africa Cup of Nations qualifying campaign with victories over Madagascar and Guinea-Bissau, despite expecting difficult encounters. The whole team is looking forward to it. Two very important games are approaching, which are, of course, difficult to face. We are looking forward to winning these two games. That is the news as edited by Mark Sway. Before we go, take a look at the headlines. 2027, INEC assures Nigerians of electoral integrity. Federal government to receive 500 CNG stations in October presidency, and finally, Lukman sets AFCON qualifiers targets for Eagles. Thank you for listening.

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3: 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You took the approach.

The Lord bless you and keep you and preserve you and protect you. God bless you wherever you are. I come your way in the name of our Lord Jesus Christ. Amen. This is the Power Redemption Hour. A moment to hear the word of God to bless our soul. A moment of prophetic declaration to release the blessings of God upon the people. Hallelujah. Amen. I am the Right Reverend Ambassador Chemberlain Chimobamwe, the Bishop of Benel Anglican Church, and of course, founder of Evangelical Prayer Network International.

Hallelujah. Can somebody at every end of the earth where you are shout along with me? As I say, praise the Lord, can you shout hallelujah where you are? As you shout hallelujah, so shall you shout hallelujah against your problem. Shout hallelujah to overcome your challenges. Shout hallelujah to be healed from every form of infirmity, affliction, or sickness. Shout hallelujah to defeat your enemies. Shout hallelujah for heaven and the earth to bear witness that God is with you, that of course you are of God. Hallelujah. Amen. I come your way today in the name of our Lord Jesus Christ to declare the word of God as I am led and inspired to do. And the Lord said, declare unto my people that I will wipe away their shame. And today, whoever believes, your shame shall be wiped away. In this season of Christmas, in this season of celebration, where people are celebrating the goodness of God upon their lives, it could be that where you are thinking about your life, you are thinking about how your tomorrow will be. Maybe the little thing in your hand, you are using it to celebrate with your family the way you can. But I have seen a future where people that are privileged to listen to this message is going to have a huge celebration tomorrow. Oh, today may pass. You may not have gotten it all today, but I have seen a tomorrow of greatness. In the name of Jesus, Chiamaka, you are in your husband's house right now. And you are in a village called Obu. And you are listening to me in this very moment where this voice is being spoken. I said to you where you are, cry no more. Before Easter 26, April 26, that is Easter 2026, you will see the goodness of God. I see a turnaround in your family. I see your husband doing well. I see you cruising life. But remember today, remember that whatever blessing that is coming your way, it is the Lord that is bringing it. I saw the

that your shame are wiped away. And I am using you as a point of contact to thousands of listeners all over the world to declare that whoever is under any form of shame, disgrace, and humiliation, may the Lord see you through. May the Lord wipe away your tears today and help you to gain victory over your challenges, to gain victory over your reproach. The Lord has commanded me to declare unto the people that you defeat your shame today, and the source of your shame is over. In the name of Jesus Christ, I pray. Amen. When you read the book of Zephaniah chapter 3, verse 18 to 19, I hear the Bible says, in that day, you will not be put to shame for all you have done. The Lord your God is with you. Can I hear amen? The mighty warrior Himself, He will take great delight in you. In His love, He will no longer rebuke you, but will rejoice over you with singing. I will gather you who mourn for the abundance of the birth, and I will remove from you all disgrace. This is the word of God. According to the word of God, whoever is disgraced but privileged to hear now, may the Lord remove your disgrace. Therefore, from disgrace, experience grace. An insurmountable grace that will change every ugly situation around. Experience grace to come out from that disgrace of affliction. That affliction that has held you down all over the years. Today, as you hear me, may the power of God, may this grace of God come upon you to take you away from this grace and to bless you really. Therefore, let the sick be healed. Let the afflicted be set free. Let the poor receive a turnaround for financial breakthrough. Let the disconnected, and rebuild the source of your disconnection. Let there be connection to rewrite your story, to elevate you and to promote you. In the name of Jesus, you may cry today, but tomorrow, laughter shall be your portion. Tomorrow, you will rejoice in the Lord and glorify Him for the things He has done. Therefore, whatever representation in every single soul that will be privileged to listen this hour, whatever representation in the life of the children of various families, whatever represents grace in the life of personalities and the families and marriages that will be privileged to listen, you can even connect this prayer to your loved ones. You can connect this prayer to your relatives. You can connect this prayer to your brother and sister who is abroad that is not doing well. Have shame and disgrace become the name of your family. As you listen to me, I command the source of that shame to go away. I break this yoke of shame. I break the yoke of disgrace. Whatever is disgrace and shame, you shall know it no more. Listen to me, son of man. I am declaring on the mandate of heaven. For Jesus Christ has taken your shame. Jesus Christ, He died on the cross of Calvary. A shameful death. A disgraceful death. A frustrating death. How would you not suffer shame when Jesus has died? Listen to me once again. I come to you in the name of our Lord Jesus Christ. And I shall decree by the blood of Jesus, by the reason of His being hung on the cross of Calvary, where He died, by the reason of the shame, disgrace He passed through, by His stripes you are healed, says the word of God. I so declare, your shame is over, your shame is over, your disgrace is over, your turnaround is now, in the name of Jesus. You may have cried in this year 2025, but 2026 shall be a year of your laughter. It shall be a year of your elevation. It shall be a year of your promotion. Thus the Lord has spoken. For I am under divine instruction to decree that the shame of the people shall be wiped away, that your tears shall be wiped away, that your disgrace shall be removed. And I have no choice than to declare that which the Lord has commanded me to do. And as you believe wherever you are, so shall it be unto you in the powerful name of Jesus Christ. Amen. Isaiah chapter 67 verse 7 says, instead of your shame, you will receive a double portion. And instead of disgrace, you will rejoice in your inheritance. And so you will inherit a double portion in your land.
and everlasting joy will be yours. Did somebody listen to me? Somebody who understands spiritual things should be shouting amen as I'm reading this very important Bible portion. I am reading it again, and I'm not going to make any other further declaration about this. As I read it, it is the word of God. Let it be fulfilled in your life. It is the promise of God, as I am being commanded to declare to any person who is my listener. Hear it and hear it again. What the Bible says in the book of Isaiah chapter 61, verse 7. And it says, instead of your shame, you will receive a double portion. In the name of Jesus. Amen. And it went further. And instead of disgrace, you will receive in your inheritance. And so you will inherit a double portion in your land, and everlasting joy will be yours. Wherever you are listening to me is your land. May you possess that place in the name of Jesus. It doesn't matter where you are right now. That is your land.

grace of God, every prosperity of the kingdom of earth which belongs to Christ Jesus is your portion. Rise up and shine wherever you are and come back with testimony. In the powerful name of Jesus Christ of Nazareth, we pray. Amen. Isaiah chapter 54 verse 4 says, do not be afraid. You will not be put to shame. What is the fear? Are you afraid of being put into shame? See what I'm about to say. You will not be ashamed. Your name is Alice. Alice, you are calling. You are admitted to me from Mirichi area again. That is where you are right now. I pray for you because this very word is meant for you. As I speak from here. And I call a woman called Wendy. You are listening for me from Amaraku area of Imo State here. Rama Sampa Kotoria, Zembeshania Proketoria Pakuria. See the word of God to you. As you claim it, and as the morning is breaking forth, you will shout a shout of joy, and you will glorify the name of God for what he has done. Do not be afraid. Atulebu, Atomoto. Do not be humiliated. Do not be threatened. Do not be anxious. Do not be disturbed. Get not worried about it. Fear not. You will not be put into shame. May the Lord wipe away your shame and honor you in that situation of shame and disgrace. In the name of Jesus. Do not be discouraged. You will not be disgraced. In the name of Jesus. You will forget the shame of your youth and will not remember the reproach of your widowhood anymore. May the Lord bless you and keep you. Believe wherever you are. I pray for you in your widowhood because you're a widow. May the Lord visit you and wipe away your shame. I don't know you, but you will listen to this message and you will experience a turnaround. It is only a day that God will remember somebody. I pray that the Lord has remembered you today in the name of Jesus. The Lord bless you and keep you in the name of Jesus. Remember, for your shame to be wiped away, you must hold on God. You cannot hold on God and be put into shame. So my question today is, what are you holding on? Are you holding on your connection? Are you holding on your strength? Oh, you are holding on your intellect? Are you holding on your family and your relatives that are wealthy? They may fail you. Even you can fail yourself. But the only person who will not fail you is Master Jesus. Therefore, I pray today that the grace brought forth by Jesus, we grant you the grace, we grant you the favor to be helped by men, to be honored by men, to be favored by men, to receive grace before any person that knows you. There is some of you listening to me. You have important personalities that can be of help to you, but the help is not forthcoming. But I pray for you today. Your help is near, and your help is of the Lord. Therefore, be not afraid. A thousand may fall on your right hand, and 10,000 on your left hand. It shall not come near you, says the Lord. Today, the power and the strength of the future fear is upon you. Rejoice in the Lord, for our God is great, and great is his faithfulness. Praise be the name of the Lord in the highest, in the name of Jesus. Amen. I pray for you in this season of Christmas, no shame and disgrace, no evil, no accident, no affliction, no poison is your portion. As you go to your different places, going wherever you want to go, the Lord will protect you. Those who are digging a pit for you, may they fall inside the pit. Those throwing the net to snare you, may their own net snare them. But as for you, the Lord will protect you. The Lord will shield you. The Lord will guide your going out. He will guide your coming in. Blessed be in the name of Jesus. Amen. In the spirit of power and power, I pray that the Lord will redeem you from every sinful life. He will redeem you from every wickedness of the wicked. May the Lord redeem you from every bondage and captivity of sin. It is wrong with you in the name of Jesus. Remember, it is very important to give your life to Jesus. Giving your life to Jesus is the key. The very first step to having your share

to do the will of God. Every act of unrighteousness, they are sin. Fornication is a sin. Envy is a sin. Licentiousness, party spirit, is a sin. Malice is a sin. Covetousness is a sin. Drunkenness is a sin. A child of God does not smoke. Adultery and adultery is a sin. Every work of iniquity are known. They are sin and evil before the sight of God. It is my desire that God will show you mercy and show you the path to salvation. Above all, I pray that by the death of Jesus on the cross of Calvary and by the reason of his birth which you celebrate today, you have overcome your sin and your disgrace. The Lord be with you wherever you are. In Jesus' mighty name, we pray. You can call our prayer hotline 070-6262-9472. When you call us, we pray for you. I particularly pray for you and prophesy upon your life, and your life will change. Your situation will never remain the same again. God, it is not a prayer where we will tell you to come and keep firm. It is not a prayer where we will tell you to bring money for us to pray. The gift of God is for free. We pray for you, and the hand of God will touch you for a total transformation. The Lord bless you and keep you, and let the light of his countenance continually shine upon you. Grace upon grace unto you and your household. In Jesus' mighty, powerful, excellent, and wonder-working name, we have prayed. Amen. The Lord bless you.

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This is Power Redemption Hour that will be coming to you every week. So prepare to be blessed by this word. You can call us for prayers. Our prayers are for free. We don't charge you to pray for you. And when we pray, heaven answers. A lot of people have been set free through my prayers. So why not join us? You can join us and add it to the WhatsApp group where prayers and prophetic declaration are made every day. My duty is to nullify every work of darkness in the life of the people. Take the number if you are interested to join and to be blessed by what you do. No matter what the problem is, God will encounter you. 070-6262-9472. And again, 070-6262-9472. God bless you and keep you and preserve you until I come your way next time. May you really be blessed. In Jesus' mighty, powerful, excellent, and wonderful name, we pray. Amen. The Lord bless you.

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1: Welcome to another life-transforming show, Green Clarity and Balance. I also say, have a question. What an honor. That's a question. We are here to listen. Message us or call us at

0: seen that Bruce Trump never sits by his kid. The people themselves, the Jewish people, have to talk about the fact that was a good man. What does the Sam had believes in him? That is why he asked him, please let's go to my future verses. We have all different types of beliefs, so it's not just a belief in him, but to make a change in what as being. Why? Because what Jesus as God changed something about you. Why? Because for that you are a member of his body. You see that? The Bible says that you are a member of his body. But the moment, and also you read a certain scripture, the moment you believe that Jesus is God, it changes something about you. It means you have said something about you. Because of what the Bible says the church is. If Jesus is God, and the church is the body of Jesus, you are right to leave me. That is why you are able to see the results of eternal life in your life. It depends on your believing. But what about that? If Christians have different beliefs, you all believe. How you believe God, Jesus to be is not a true belief. A Roman Catholic and other denomination believe Jesus to be. You see that? And it was the same thing. What happened? Jesus came. But people have different beliefs about Jesus. And some of their beliefs were good beliefs, not a bad belief. But it was not how God wanted them to believe or see him to be. So let's observe something. In Matthew chapter 16 from verse 14. Matthew chapter 16 from verse 14. Since when Jesus came to the church of Caesarea Philippi, he asked his disciples, saying, "Whom do men say that I, the Son of Man, am?" You see, who do these men, the men, the Jews, the men, what are they saying? And they have different, the same way now, different Christians in different denominations. What, one thing about, what, if you have first, you say the Son of God. Because they believe that, what, they are not the Son of God. But you have to understand that what makes words powerful is not the word. It's the thoughts behind the word. Words are containers of thoughts. Understand something. The reason why people in different cultures speaking different languages, yet when they mention the name of Jesus, you have the same results. But it's not the same sound. It's because people, the sound is not the same. The languages are not the same. The thoughts are the same. So it's the same thought clothed with different words for different languages. So when they say Jesus, they say Jesus by the same thought. The potency of words is not the word itself, but the thoughts that that word contains. So two people who can say the Son of God, but the but some two people can say you have eternal life, but the thought can be different. It doesn't mean how Christianity opens. That is why the Bible that understanding is very important. But also Peter says the prophet Joshua said that understanding is very important. And that's also throughout Paul's communication of the gospel. He said understanding is very important. Because understanding will help that all words will be contained of the right thoughts and the right thing. That's why people say the same thing, they don't get the same result. Because it's a container of different thoughts. That words as important, the importance of words is dependent on the thoughts that our word contains. It doesn't just mean you say the Son of God, but it is, okay, it's not the Son of God. What perhaps one of the family of the Son of God is. We said eternal love. Okay. What is the top behind that eternal love? What is the understanding? That's the difference. So, that's what Christians all around the world put John chapter 3 verse 16. That some will die and some will not die. That's what two Christians. We all be the same health report. We all say have eternal life. One will die, right?
1: That's what makes you Christ. So for you to be part of the member of his body,
0: for it to be part of that, we need that God, who is a spirit, should dwell with us, should dwell in our body. That is how. So Son of God means God in flesh. Son of God does not mean. So when you say you are the Christ, the Son of the living God, man just born of God. Son of God means Christ, you are the Christ, the Son of the living God, God in flesh. God in flesh. That's who Christ is. And that is why, for instance, John will say the anointing abides me. So what is eternal life? Eternal life is the attributes of deity. Eternal life is the life in nature of God. Eternal life is the life that makes God God. For instance, when we say God cannot lie because he is eternal life. The love that he has makes it impossible for him to lie. That love, that eternal love, when you have that nature, that love cannot lie. When you say God is love because that eternal love. Love is agape, the product of eternal love. When you say God is righteous, it's because of his nature of eternal, his love of eternal love. When you say that now that you're a Christian, you can walk above sin, it's because of the product of eternal love. You have received his nature. You have received his love. And because you have received his love, all the attributes of that love, you can have it manifested in love, faith, righteousness, holiness, all those. Eternal love is the attribute of deity. It's the love that made God God. That's the reason why Jesus says that now you are partakers of the divine. Because now you have the love of God within you. When Jesus said you shall be poisoned or not die, it's because of eternal love. Now when we read, John chapter 5 from verse 11. If you can have it in the Amplified or Amplified Classic version. Verse John chapter 5 from verse 11. So now when you understand eternal love, when the Bible tells you have the gift of eternal love, God is telling you that now you have God as a gift. God has given himself as a gift to you. That is what eternal love is about. The gift that God, the gift of the gospel, the gift that God gave to man, is God giving himself as a gift to man. Why did God do that? It's because a man called Abraham, who was his prophet, challenged him. That man gave his son to God. He gave his son Isaac to God. And if a man gives you a son, what but this man gave his son, his only begotten son, to God. That was God's covenant partner. So, he challenged God. But how can a man outgive God? For the first time, a man was trying to outgive God. He was trying to challenge God. But he gave his son. And he was his covenant partner. The man was trying to outgive God. But the man cannot and should not be able to outdo God. So God knew about that. What can he give to man that can surpass what Abraham had done? Is it mine? A man will give all his money for his son. Is it his life? man can give his life for his son. So what can God do to appease this man? Because this man was trying to appease God as a covenant partner. So God knew that there was only one thing to do. Hope and surpass that Abraham has done. That was to give himself as a gift to man. That's what the gift of the Holy Ghost is about. The gift of the Holy Ghost is God giving himself as a gift to man. So when Paul says you have this treasure in the heavenly vessels, the treasure he's talking about is God as a treasure. What is the gospel? What is the good news? The gospel and Christianity of the good news is God giving himself as a gift to man. But God, who is eternal now? You see, that's what he says, the gift of God is eternal. And God has shown eternal life is God. So perhaps God giving himself as a gift to you is eternal life. That is the meaning of what Jesus also says, that I will not leave you fatherless. I will send the helper to you. He comes as your helper. Just as to be of service, a minister to you. He comes to help you in life. He comes to serve you. You have to understand that at school, you have to understand Christianity. Christianity is God has given himself as a, in service to you. That is Christianity. You have to understand that. It's about the same balance is between the husband and the wife. The husband is the Lord, but the husband serves the woman. And the husband provides for you. The service isn't a service. But you work and you provide, you work, you provide for your children and wife. You are serving God. But there's a way the Lord also serves. The Lord serves by being a provider. By being a protector. That's how the Lord serves. So he's your Lord, but at your service as a husband. So you need to understand that he is as your husband. You don't take him for granted. Still remember him as that he is the Lord. Also, it is the same thing when that happens to the church, because that happens in marriages. After women see their husband as so loved, they take them as weak men, and they take them for granted. It's the same problem. That's why they see it. That's why also there are certain Christians brought for granted because of grace. Because grace, all right, grace is about this God at your service. But we don't take God for granted because of his faith or his love to you. You still have to remember that you is serving him in that capacity as Lord. You still my Lord. Even though he's serving in that capacity as provider, because when you take him for granted and you don't repent, that's when also there can be certain consequences. It's the same thing that at play in the lives of men and women. It's the same thing. But you have to understand that the goodness is God has given himself in service or as a gift to you. Because God is eternal. Very well done, but see, but this is that testimony, that evidence. God gave us eternal life. You see, this is God will give us. God gave us eternal life. And this life is in his Son. He's not God. He who possesses the Son has that love. He who does not possess the Son of God does not have bad love. And right leads me to believe and not trust the love of the Son of God, because the poor soul is at loss and poor by him and her. So that we know that with such an absolute knowledge that you already have eternal love. You already have love. Not all of it. You already have it. Yes, eternal love. Because it's so big for man to believe that we have it. But it says, I write to you, but it will be certain in you. You see? The moment sometimes you have fear, you have confidence in love because you are not settled and you are going to have a thousand months of love eternal love. All the financial blessings, all the healing blessings, all the other blessings, all types of this life. Every blessing from God is a part of eternal love. So when you have eternal love, you have a blessing. That's what it says, by giving eternal love, God has blessed you with spiritual blessings in heavenly places. Because every gift of God, all the blessings of God, you all come from eternal love. You all come from God who is eternal love. So then, how is it that a Christian can have this eternal love, which he has God in him, and so can be destroyed, and many get destroyed? Why? Is it God? Is it that God himself is so hot, but is so hard, but people have eternal love, and God says that God knows he will die. Don't we have to tell us to die? No. About the nature of the being of man. Don't you understand how man is formed, how man actively is? Then you understand why you have to go the right to another. Now understand that everything in service is encapsulated in eternal life. All the blessings in salvation, they are all encapsulated in that gift, that we have received, that gift of eternal life, which is that what happened in your spirit. The Holy Spirit came with that. The Holy Spirit is that eternal life. The Holy Spirit is that. When you see the Holy Spirit, you see eternal love. The Holy Spirit is the spirit of eternal love. The spirit of love. He is that eternal love. So when you receive the gift of eternal love, you receive the gift of the Holy Spirit. But eternal love is the Holy Spirit. Eternal love is God. Eternal love. The soul

were flows were outward and through us through. You tap into the spirit. Now, if life was Kana, or if life was physical, if life is physical, or life is flesh, but we need to be carnal minded, but we have need to be spiritual minded. If life were flesh before ourselves, to be carnal minded is life. But life is not carnal. Life is not physical. Life is spiritual. That's why the body without the spirit is dead. That's what Jesus says, the spirit that gives life, it's the spirit that quickens it. So since life is spiritual, it's resident in the spirit, it's in your spirit and not in your flesh. Be blessed of that eternal life. Your soul and your mind is supposed to be conscious of the spirit and not the flesh. And that is why part of your purpose to be spiritually minded is life. To be carnally minded is death. But life is spiritual, and life is your spirit. So if we have to tap into eternal life, we cannot be carnally minded and tap into eternal life. We have to be spiritually minded and tap into eternal life. Because the doorway to the spirit is the soul, is the mind of the soul. Remember, that is why sometimes, for instance, some people get the results of eternal life. They don't know that they are getting the results of eternal life. Of course, romance better because someone has done something to offend you. And it's finding it hard to love the person. But sometimes you find out that the moment you start meditating on the word of God or praying in tongues, you start your heart changes. How many of you have